0: play. In my chest, feel my arms
1: lighting a beam through the dark. This is the way of the night.
0: Come and fire.

Sold out. Music. È arrivato Eric. Sold out. Fletevic. Music is playing so loud. Music. Max da Poggiorusco.

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Fortune!

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I've heard it said that too much of anything is not good for you, baby. But I don't know about that.

enjoy the reggae music. Well, you see, where I feel about the music, I'm a copy, you know, but it's not copy, dude. It's the feel.